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0: 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А вы кто?
1: We're sorry. It's our visit to the zoo. Please try to get you. Phone me.

just like, yo, like, if I would've known he was so cool, and it's like, yo, if I would've watched interviews sooner, bro, we were so alike. It's unfortunate, because it's like, yo, when people die, that's when you, like, you know? Because your remorse kind of makes you check them out.